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0: Tu música te llega.
2: I think my hair stopped growing. Is that even a thing? Haven't lost any of it, but something ain't the same.

couple times, he's probably sick of me. 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